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1: 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The challenges involve everything from ordering fresh frozen custard to placing two orders in the same week. The more challenges you complete, the higher chance you have of winning the $10,000. 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

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You have to be a Delicious Rewards member to enter, and if you're not, you're definitely going to want to get signed up ASAP. 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
1: What are y'all's thoughts on people who buy your coffee in front of you and you don't know them?
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1: I used to do. I don't do it anymore.
3: No, the closest I came was the guy in front of me. His card didn't work or something. And so it was just taking too long. I was like, oh my gosh, what is this, $5? And so I was like, here you go, man. Like, I'll pay for it. And he comes back 10 minutes later and hands me a 20.
2: Aww.
3: Super nice. 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I was like, I'm frustrated. You're wasting my time. Here's $5, bro. And then I got paid quadruple.
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2: They have a SpongeBob bikini bottom bundle. 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
2: They have to be.
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0: Hey, it's Big D and Bubba from The Morning Show. 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

0: Mornings with Big D and Bubba.
1: Alyssa says, even though he murders a lot of people, you can tell Freddy Krueger is a kind of a fun-loving guy. He goes by Freddy, not Fred or Frederick.
2: That's right. He's not too formal.
1: Yeah, right.
2: Yeah. Ryan says, getting out of bed should totally count as resistance training.
1: Dave says, Olympics, but with real-life skills, like who can build the tallest pile of trash on top of the can to avoid taking it out? Gold medal.
2: Yep. And Grace says, my grandfather, by the way, this is brilliant. My grandfather spent many decades and his entire life savings unsuccessful.

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0: This
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1: You know what I miss? I miss the good old days of doing the show where we could do wacky stuff. Do you remember, like, back in the day, I wanted to do kind of like a scavenger hunt where we sent people to, like, a landfill and we said, okay, find these items?
2: Here's where I'm like, yeah, what were we thinking?
1: Yeah, exactly. Like, who knows what kind of stuff is in there? But
2: and then it's usually like, all right, hey, I got this. Hey, way to go. 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So oh now you're going to meet up with 48 other people, and we're going to see if this key fits. 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That's on fire.
1: I miss those days. I really do.
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0: 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That is Scotty McCreery. 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Starting off the show with some Tucker, Wetmore, and Brunette on the weekend wake up.
1: Who knows, I got a time, and there's a few in here tonight. Well, I've learned my lesson too many times. But I was like, you put me

0: Someone else is calling you baby. Luke Bryan on the weekend. Wake up with Big D and Bubba.
1: A lot of things going on in the world with wars and famine, but also sad news. M&M colors may be going away.
0: Wait, what?
1: Yeah.
2: Yeah.
0: Are they going to be gray?
2: No, they're experimenting with natural dyes to be able to make them, I guess, I say more healthy, but less, whatever.
0: Yeah, so they'll comply more with all the new federal regs and all that.
2: So that would mean the elimination of blue because...

0: because the natural dye for blue would be just not cost effective. So we would see the end of blue as well as the end of brown.
1: Okay. And I'm okay with that.
0: Brown is the worst color.
2: The worst. Yeah, the absolute worst.
0: Blue.
1: Well, that one's more chocolatey than the regular.
0: I also feel like we didn't need blue. I feel like blue we never needed. It was
2: so they're
0: fine.
2: Not different color. I mean, they're not different flavors.
0: No.
2: It's just the color, right?
0: But okay, but green is superior, and we're all aware of that.
2: Oh, I like red a lot.
1: Okay, yeah, really? So I'm looking. Yeah.
0: They're my second favorite.
3: You're
0: I'll
3: being
0: give you
3: a
0: that.
3: Bluest.
1: The new bags are going to be red, yellow, orange, and green.
2: Yeah. Oh, I like an orange, too, though.
4: Get rid of the yellow.
2: I'm not
1: yellow
2: a huge...
1: But yellow gives it a little extra flavor. No,
0: I go back and forth. I eat the brown first, because you got to get rid of the brown. Then I'll go between the yellow and orange, because they're right there in my least favorite. And then it was blue, then it was red, then it was green. You save the green for last. Do you guys eat them by color? Is that just me being weird?
2: I
0: know I'm weird.
2: I eat them by weight. is what I prefer, but no. So is this all happening? They're rolling it out.
0: I guess it's in the works.
2: Saving the world. Okay.
1: So I've got it right here. Mars launching the whole thing without the artificial dye. So it's going to be red, orange, yellow, and green. But the new dye-free bags are going to start in August. So there is still time. There's still time.
0: Okay,
1: to get
0: what about my Halloween colors though? Because the Halloween, because they do purple and they'll do black and orange. And I do like those very much.
1: Ooh.
2: When news breaks out, we break in.
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0: It's Riley Green on the Weekend Wake Up.
1: You guys remember making paper airplanes in school? We all kind of make the same kind where you fold it in half and then
2: fold back
1: fold the wings.
2: Yeah.
1: And if you're really fancy, you might do the little wings.

0: winglets.
1: It ends up looking like a little house. I like the winglets, actually.
0: Yeah. There's always a guy who could, like, really do a good paper airplane.
2: Got super into folding.
0: Yeah.
2: Like, knew to do different angles.
1: Well, they were, like, good at origami in general. That was the person who could do that little, my girlfriend, you know, those little hands.
2: Oh, I can make those.
0: What are those called? You can?
2: Oh, I can work some witchcraft on those.
1: Okay,
2: but,
1: if you can make that little hand thing, you can make a
2: paper airplane. Make a good paper airplane. All right.
0: Hey, Schaefer, you still got that really good weighted paper? I don't know where
3: it came from. Yeah. I just bought some brand new one.
0: Okay. So we have this really good thick paper, and I suggest we have a fly-off. Let's see who can make the best paper airplane and throw it off the third-story fire escape.
1: Okay.
2: Are we going for distance, time in the air? What are the parameters?
1: Remember that one kid who could make the loop-de-loop?
2: Yeah,
1: it was like
2: guy.
1: The boomerang airplane.
0: What do you guys think? Time?
1: It came back.
0: I kind of like the time.
4: I kind of like time, too.
2: Okay.
0: So let's go. Who can have it fly? As soon as it releases, airborne longest.
2: Okay.
0: And we will have Air BDB up. The drone, our drone filming will have
1: You're going to put
0: microphone.
1: The drone up for this?
2: Yes.
0: Oh, yes.
2: Let's go.
0: This is for huge bragging rights. You guys want to decorate yours? You can paint it. I'm going to make mine.
1: All right, let's go.
0: I'm just going to call mine Jane and no paint. It's going to be plain Jane.
1: Oh.
0: Hey! All right. Yeah, it's worth it just for that.

outside. Half of it, most of us are. Bubba's in. Hey, Bubba, why don't you come outside? We can get so we can do the paper airplane contest. Okay, so we have Air BDB, which is our drone. It is about to fire up. Everyone has made their paper airplane like

0: from high school. Carson's says, says Carson on air, and air is, emphasized. What does yours say, Garrett? Eye in the sky. Schaefer over here. His is. Wow. Well, okay. Bubba, what does yours say? Your airplane.
1: I got two. I don't know which one I'm going to go with yet. I have America Rocks, okay, and I have Spirit of America.
0: Okay. And then mine, I didn't put any. Okay. I didn't put any colors on mine. I just put the words Jane on it because it's plain Jane. It's so easy. All right, let's go. Who's going first?
2: All right, here's Plain Jane.
1: Here goes Plain Jane. This is Big D's plane, and a little tumble. Oh, but it has hit the ground. Pretty quick flight. Let's see. Carson, let's go. Carson, air. Carson on air. And it's going. It's circled back. It is still in the air, technically. And I think as far as time-wise, Carson did really well. All right, Schaefer, let's see what you got. All right, Schaefer's gone.
3: Going for distance.
1: With his Top Gun plane. And that, distance-wise, was very impressive. That was like that plane that Maverick flew at the beginning of part two. And here we go with my Spirit of America.
4: America.
1: Oh, what in the world?
4: Whoa.
1: Look at that. Oh.
4: It may have stayed up the longest.
1: All right, eye in the sky for Garrett. Here we go.
5: I'm going to aim for the drone.
1: Oh, zipped right past the drone and right to the ground. That was very quick. I think as far as time, mine was amazing. I'm just saying.
6: I think mine was pretty spectacular, actually.
5: Mine won for distance.
1: Let's go in. Let's take a look at the tape, and we'll get the results of our first ever paper airplane challenge in just a moment.
7: I

0: It's Jelly Roll on the weekend. Wake up with Big D and Bubba.
1: So we have a do we have a winner on our paper airplane air race?
0: A lot of people, I'm looking at the text messages and things coming in. A lot of people are asking whether it was for time in the air, which we mentioned earlier, or for distance, because during the actual throw, you can hear Schaefer going, "Mine wins for distance."
1: Man, I was doing the drone, and his is the only one that I didn't really get a good shot of because it went out too fast, like it was too good.
2: I'm not good. I'm sorry.
0: It was like an arrow. Did you have it weighted? Were there like several pieces of paper in that?
3: There was two total.
0: Okay. Yeah, because I could tell it flew with authority.
1: I had two pieces, and mine tumbled.
4: You're sank.
0: All right, so Garrett has reviewed the tape, and it was for time aloft, time in the air.
3: Yes, it was, Sergeant.
0: And I went with the short, instead of the long plane, I went with the short, stubby plane, like me. And I thought I could do this with more wing, you know, surface area, and it would stay aloft. And that was my goal. Carson made hers with what in mind?
4: It was the slim aerodynamic, reminiscent of the Concorde, if you will.
0: It was very feather-like.
4: Thank you.
1: Concorde crashed, by the way. Caught fire.
4: Oh, well, my bad. I'm really like my aerial dreams.
0: Big D, what was the thought process behind your paper airplane?
1: I Googled how to make one, and I cheated and still lost, I'm pretty sure.
0: Garrett?
1: But I had a great name.
0: Thought process behind yours?
3: Throw it far. I don't know. But I have a final tally if you guys would like to.
0: Yeah. Big D's name, by the way, because he wanted to get his joke in one more time.
1: Yeah, I didn't put any colors on it, and I just put the name Jane on it. It's plain Jane.
0: There.
4: Oh, you win for that, honestly.
1: That was my W laugh.
0: All right, so Garrett, with the tally.
1: Oh.
3: In fifth place. Yours truly.
1: Oh.
4: Oh!
0: What?
3: With a time of 1 minute and 53.
0: You mean 1 minute?
3: 1 second. 1.53 seconds.
1: All right, yes.
3: Is my plane last place. D, fourth place. Yeah. 2 seconds. And that was it.
1: Yeah, I lasted 2 seconds. That sounds about right.
3: In third place. In third place, our winner with distance, Schaefer. But all our right. Third place with time, with a total of 3 seconds in the air.
0: Oh, wow.
2: I'm still on the medal stand.
3: And you're runner-up.
1: Oh, my gosh. I can't believe this.
3: Carson.
1: No way. Bubba won?
3: 5.89 seconds in the air.
1: Well, there goes our year.
3: Wait a minute. Bubba with 6.67 seconds in the air.
4: I would like to petition the judges because Bubba threw 2 planes.
0: Yeah, but one was just a...
4: No. None of us got 2 planes. Okay. I think you should take the lower speed. So which one stayed aloft less? You should take the worst because none of us got a second chance.
0: You already got rid of that part of the tape, right?
3: I didn't clock the second place.
0: Yes, so.
1: Well, congratulations to all.
0: Yes. Nah. Can't wait.

0: Nate Smith, Whiskey on You on the Weekend Wake Up.
1: Carson, did your brother get into town all right?
2: Yeah, he and the sister-in-law are here. They're staying for almost a week, which is great. I love having them here. Except they got in, and I said, let's go to the grocery store, make sure it's stocked with what you guys want. And
1: no, they're staying with you.
2: They are staying with me, yes.
0: Are they staying in your bedroom?
2: Nope.
0: Okay, because
2: guest bed.
0: But didn't he ask, like, to...
2: Yeah.
0: Since your bed was bigger?
2: It was bigger. I was like... No, because I still have to work every day and you guys are on vacation. You can suffer. But I took them to the grocery store and they don't coupon. So everything they were buying was full price.
1: Oh, what an eye-opener for you.
0: Do you force them to put it back?
2: No, because I'm trying to be a good host.
0: Who paid?
2: I did. We get to the register.
0: Oh, no.
2: To which my sister-in-law whips out the credit card. I was like, no. My brother says, no, we're her guests. Of course she's going to pay. I mean,
0: he said that?
2: Yeah, of course he did, because that's our dynamic. I pay for everything. And he said, no, when you stay at our house. I'm like, well, yeah, but that's just me at your house. And of course I will, at their grocery store, will 100% look for coupons and look for what's on sale. Oh, my gosh. They were buying full-price potato chips and not generic potato chips. No, this was some fancy brand that they were so excited to find. It was like $6.50 for a bag.
0: The only time I ever buy potato chips is whenever it is either the generic brand or if it's the brand that's the name brand but on sale cheaper than the generic.
2: Right. Oh my gosh, she went to go pick up a 12-pack of soda, and it was buy two, get two. And I was like, you sure you don't need more? Where we could get... No, I just need the one.
1: How much money do you think you would have saved them if you had done it yourself?
2: Oh, my... If they had let me... I mean, I easily could have saved 34%. Not that I got specific. Yes, I got specific.
1: 34%.
2: I absolutely went and looked, and I was like, it's great. It's great. I have family in town. Yay.
3: Yeah. This is the Big D and Bubba Weekend Wake Up.
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love that song. Luke Combs is awesome. Hey, Luke, if you're listening, you're awesome. We should go fishing. I'm serious. Cody Johnson now in the Painter on the Weekend Wake.

0: comment. A couple weeks ago, y'all were talking about giving animals over-the-counter drugs and how much of a dose of Benadryl you could give an animal.
1: Yeah.
0: Well, we had an animal. She's a lab. She's about 60, 70 pounds maybe. And was having a real terrible bout of hot spots. And so listening to your show, we decided to give her some Benadryl, and she's looking good now.
1: Oh, I thought you were going to say she died.
2: Oh. Yeah, so I want to say thanks for killing my dog.
1: That was close. That was close.
2: Yeah.
0: Well, it did a world of good for her. She seems, she looked a whole lot better. And she's looking like she's feeling a whole lot better because she wasn't eating and stuff. So,
1: that's great news. That is great news. Again, don't ever administer anything to your dogs. We're going to say this legally without consulting your veterinarian first.
2: Yeah, make sure your dog is safe.
0: Well, we did, but you did good. It helped. And I want to say thank you for that tip.
1: Okay. You bet. Take care.
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1: Yes, how are you doing?
2: Good. How are you?
3: How are you?
2: Oh, you're adorable.
3: You're the cutest ever.
1: Thank you.
3: You remind me of, do you have a bird, like a little Tweety? Like a,
2: yes.
3: That's what you sound like.
2: Yeah.
3: So cute.
1: Thank you.
3: No, dude, I'm you've got, hang on, hang on, hang on. You've got to pull up a Granny from the cartoon.
2: Sylvester and Tweety?
3: Yes.
2: All right, let's, I was already kind of doing it. Here we go. You're about to talk, I think.
1: Okay. You two, there's going to be peace in this house once and for all.
3: That's you. You are so great. You have made our day. Thank you so much.
1: You have a good day, too.
3: All right, girl. Later.
2: Take care. Bye-bye.
3: Bye.
1: Bye-bye.
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4: 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These boots ain't tapping those brakes.

0: turn this truck around. It's Jordan Davis on the weekend. Wake up with Big D and Bubba.
1: So let's say you're on a road trip, long road trip, all day long, and you can only listen to one artist. Only one artist. When I said artist, weird.
2: Artist.
1: Artist. who would you listen to? All day long.
0: Okay, so all day, same person. I'm going to go with the easy one.

0: I'm going to guess. Oh, yeah.
1: I'm going to go with George Strait. And there's several reasons.
0: And it can be any format. It can be any format.
1: Any format. Okay. Yeah. If it's got to be country, then it's George Strait. If it's going to be, yeah, got to go with George all the way anyway.
0: Why would you pick George?
1: Two reasons. One, he's amazing. I mean, there's, what did he have? Like, oh, almost 65 or close to 70 number one songs.
0: Yeah.
1: But also, for that same reason, he's got so many songs
0: that you know
1: that I wouldn't be listening to them on repeat.
0: Yeah.
1: So,
0: and it's not an unfamiliar song.
1: Right.
0: You're going to know.
1: It's a bunch of songs that I know, and I could just listen to George Strait the entire day, however 10 hours long that is, and I'd be just like in a very good place.
0: I'm going to go with James Taylor just because.
1: James Taylor.
0: I'm an old soul. James Taylor has also a really lengthy amount of work, a body of work.
2: I think I'd go with Hall & Oates.
1: Oh, Hall & Oates is great, man. Very underrated.
0: A lot of songs, too. I mean, how can you not? I mean,
1: also. Is this, James Taylor?
0: Yes, it's James Taylor.
3: Just yesterday morning, they let me know you were gone.
0: Song he wrote about real life girlfriend who died in a plane crash.
3: The plans they made put an end to you.
1: Really?
0: They booked her flights. That's why she says, right here, listen. And I wrote down this song. So he's in shock.
3: Just can't remember who to send it to.
0: I've seen fire and I've seen rain.
3: I've seen fire and I've seen rain.
1: I feel like
0: the fire of the airplane.
3: I've seen
0: rain of him crying.
1: I feel like we're at church and like, you know, you have the music leader like saying the words ahead of time. I see fire and I see rain.
0: Oh, there you go. Sarah smiles. Yeah. H and O.
1: Hall & Oates, seriously, very underrated. That's a good pick, Garrett. And I'm going to give you that one because... Oh, dude. It's the Dreams one. You make my dreams... They always say that. You make my dreams come true.
3: What I want, you've got, it might be hard to handle.
1: That's awesome.
0: Are you going to go with Schaefer?
2: If I go country, I'm going Alan Jackson.
1: Yeah, okay. Remember, it could be anything, but you're choosing Alan anyway?
2: Well, if I'm going country, Alan Jackson, but if I'm... At all genres, it's AC/DC. Come on.
1: Let's go! Yeah. And they also have a lot of, I mean, how many albums did they have?
2: They've had 50 years worth of songs.
0: Yeah. He's so cool. What's his name? We've had him on the show several times.
2: Brian Johnson's the singer.
0: Yeah, he's so cool. He's laid back.
2: So
0: he loves us. I think it's because our names... I think he's just like,
1: yeah, he's like,
0: I think we come off the epitome of country, like,
1: well, whenever he was
0: America.
1: On the show, he said he wanted to come by.
0: Yes.
1: Like, he's like, I want to come hang out with
0: he
1: you guys.
0: He wants us to hang out with us.
1: That's crazy.
2: I want to hang out with him.
0: I know. That's
1: so
0: cool,
1: man. We need to make
0: that
1: happen. Can we reach back out to him?
0: All right. So here's the deal. You're on a road trip. It's all day long. You can only listen to one artist, any genre. Who are you going with?

0: That's Al King and Miranda Lambert, drunk and I don't want to go home on the weekend. Wake up.
1: Yeah, I was just calling to, you were saying, which artist would you listen to on a long road trip?
0: Yeah.
1: After the passing of Toby Keith, I went in and started searching
2: Come on.
1: His album. That man has a mountain of music.
2: Stand so by. You just stand by. Mountain of a man has a mountain of music for
0: what?
2: Sure.
0: Yeah. I'm going to play a little Toby just to get us all

0: Appreciate it. Oh, man, the first time I heard that song after 9/11.
1: Oh, yeah.
0: Oh, I was like, am I?
1: We all were.
0: How many pull-ups do I have to do to get in?
1: Yes. We were talking to the Marine recruiters. Everybody was. So that's the idea. What one artist? You're going on a long, all-day, like 10-hour road trip, and you can only listen to one artist or one band all day long. Who is it going to be for you?
2: I'm gonna shake it up a little bit. I'm gonna go with Kid Rock just because he has so many genres of music that he plays.
0: Does he though?
1: Yeah, he does. No, he's
2: mixed up. You could get a little blues, a little country, a little rock,
0: you're right.
2: A little hip hop, all over there with Kid Rock.
1: That's actually a very interesting and good choice.
2: Well, I'm packing up my game and on my head out west.
1: I can't hear you, man.
0: We're jamming. What are you doing? Are you still rocking?
2: Chill like Flint. Buy an old drop top. Find a spot to pimp. Then I'm a kid rocking up and down your block.
1: That's great, man. All right. Thank you for calling in and suggesting that.
0: Good stuff. Thank you.
2: All right. Thanks.
1: Okay. Hi. What about you? Who are you going to take on this road trip? Who are you listening to for 10 hours?
3: Me? Johnny Cash.
0: Road trip.
1: Yes. And you know, Johnny Cash had a huge long career, so you're not going to hear the same songs over and over and over.
0: Yeah.
1: You'll hear like the Walk the Lines and Jacksons and all that kind of stuff.
0: Plus, if you get to a certain point, you can listen to him read the Bible.
1: Oh, that's true.
0: Yeah, he did that.
1: Yeah.
0: He read the entire Bible. It's recorded.
1: Did you know that?
3: Yeah, so my daughter is 11 years old, and last year I asked her if she wanted to go to a country music concert, and she said, is it Johnny Cash? I said, no.
1: Aww.
3: She said, then no.
1: Aww. That's even better. I mean, adorable and sad and all that rolled into one.
0: That was great. All right. Hey, thank you very, very much. We appreciate it.
1: All right. So thanks, summer y'all. Road trips, you get the choice of one artist or band that you're going to be listening to for the entire drive. Who is it for you?

0: Russell Dickerson here on the Weekend Wake Up with Big D and Bubba.
1: So we're talking about a road trip. A big, how long? 10 hours.
2: 10 hours.
1: That's a long
2: 10 hour,
1: road.
2: That's all day that's long road trip. Right.
1: Well, you can only listen to one artist. Who is the artist you are going to listen to? Good morning. Hello.
3: Hi.
1: Hi.
3: The Eagles.
1: Oh yes. Vince Gill Eagles or just the
2: old school Eagles.
1: Do you know Vince? The Eagles. So Vince is playing with the Eagles now on tour. And he walked out and they were listening to some of his music, country music.
2: Mm-hmm.
1: And they're like, we should add this. And he was like, no, people are not going here for a Vince Gill concert. They're going for an Eagles concert. So he stopped smart.
2: That's very humble of him as well.
1: It is.
2: Know your place kind of thing.
1: Yeah.
2: Wow. That's great. All right. Thank you.
3: You bet. Have a great day.
2: You too. Going on a 10-hour road trip. You only get the choice of one artist or band. Who are you listening to?
4: I'd probably say Post Malone, now that he's starting to get into country. It's, and he's just got such a wide variety of music that he's done from, like, rap, where he started, to hip-hop, and now he's getting into country, so definitely going to say Post Malone.
1: Yeah, he's got a lot of stuff to listen to.
2: You wouldn't get bored because...
4: coming out, Morgan Wallen.
2: Yeah.
4: He's glad to get with him, so he's... and Taylor Swift, even, so, I mean...
2: Yeah. You wouldn't get bored with all the Post styles because it changes up. I like that. Good one.
4: Right.
2: Thank you, man. Hi, what about you? Who are you listening to for 10 hours?
5: Alabama.
1: Sweet Potato Pie. And then you know what? I shut my mouth.
6: Song of the South. Sweet potato pie and
1: shut my mouth.
2: Yeah, dude. There's so many Alabama songs, too. Again, that's a great choice. That'll love that.
1: Cotton. Thank you.
2: Hello. Who are you listening to on this road trip?
7: Hi.
2: Yeah, who are you listening to?
7: Ronnie Millsap.
1: Dude, come on.
2: This is like riding around with my mom and dad when I was little.

0: This isn't fair.
1: Yes. It's my childhood.
2: It's great music and great love song.
1: No, that's great. The Stranger in My House song always messed with me, though.
0: It's a little disturbing.
1: A little disturbing.
0: Yeah.
1: All right. Hey, thank you.
2: You're welcome. Thank you.
1: All right. Bye-bye. So you're going on a road trip. You're stuck in the car for 10 hours. What artist or band are you going to listen to exclusively? I said.

0: Bless the Broken Road. It's Rascal Flatts, Jay, Joe, Don, and Gary on the Weekend Wake Up.
1: All right, just a few more calls on this. We're talking about you're taking a road trip. We're in the back, by the way. You're driving. Bob and I are in the back. It's 10 hours. You can only listen to one artist. What are you listening to?
2: Gonna have to be George Strait.
3: That was my pick, too. Yeah, and the reason was because George has like 70-something hits. It'll take hours before you find a song you don't like.
1: Mm-hmm.
3: And then even then, you'll be like, I still like this. All right, hey, thank you.
2: Thank you.
3: All right, bye-bye. You're going on a road trip, 10 hours, and you can only listen to one artist or band. Who is it for you?
2: Luke Combs. My preteen daughter would like to express her opinion on listening to Taylor Swift for 10 hours, but I'm gonna go ahead and veto that.
3: All right, thank you very much.
2: Thank you.
3: All right.
1: And tell her in your face.
3: In your face. I control the radio. And she hung up. Hi, what about you?
4: We're

0: If people don't know the original, they just won't get it. But, yeah, that's a great choice. Weird Al has a lot of stuff, too.
1: I'm fat.
0: Oh, white and nerdy. I mean, yeah. Hey, that's a great choice, man.
1: Thank you. For a while. A few miles, and I'm like, okay.
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0: Knew It, I Knew You. It's Taylor Swift.
1: I knew it, I knew you.
0: On the weekend, wake it. Up.
2: Hey, Big D and Bubba. How y'all doing?
0: Good, man. Doing real good. How about you?
2: I'm doing great. I just wanted to say thank you for the way you guys run your show. I'm a truck driver, and every once in a while I'll take my babies with me. And you guys are the only morning show I never have to worry about what's being said.

0: or I have to explain something to them. I really appreciate that. Yeah,
1: that's right. You never have to explain anything to your child because we're on their level.
0: I just wanted to say I appreciate y'all.
2: Yeah, you bet, man. Well, you take care of those little ones and be careful out on the road. And thanks for the phone call, man.
0: No problem.
2: Nice.
0: Take care.
2: See ya.
1: Bye-bye.
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17: 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Last night in Detroit, the Tigers shut out the Astros 8-0. Homers from Kerry Carpenter, Colt Keith, and James Outman. Game 3 of the 4-game series this afternoon at Comerica. Framber Valdez gets the start for Detroit. Minor League Baseball, TC Pittsbitters rained out last night in Indiana. They'll play

0: 2 later today at Richmond. The Red Wings traded one of their top prospects, goaltender Sebastian Casa, to Utah Friday for the 23rd pick in last night's draft. Wings took winger J.P. Hurlburt. As expected, Toronto made Penn State winger Gavin McKenna the first pick in the draft last night. Second day of the NHL draft begins 11 o'clock this morning in Buffalo on the NHL Network.
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0: Barefoot Blue Jean Night. It's the weekend wake up with Big D and Bubba. Don't forget, later on, got Dennis Quaid on the show.
1: Bubba, how's your mom and dad doing?
0: They're great. They're wonderful. No, my mom has, I didn't know this, my mom

0: has been cutting my dad's hair. And I think what happens is my dad is very annoying at times, you know? Mm-hmm. So I'll tell people right now, you never want to annoy the person who cuts your hair. My dad has the worst haircut right now. It looks like half of it is shaved. It's so uneven. Now, my mom, when I was a little kid, my mom would cut my hair. So she actually kind of was pretty good at it. Sometimes it looked like it was a bowl cut. Sometimes it didn't. I don't know what she's doing to my dad. I think she just secretly is giving him bad haircuts. So every time she looks at him, she just laughs internally.
1: Jesus.
0: It's so bad. And he's like, I got on the on FaceTime yesterday. I was talking with him. And he's like, hey, your mama gave me a haircut. And I'm like, yeah. I see that.
2: With her eyes closed, apparently. Well, mom used the Flobee on us. We had a early version of the Flobee,
0: which is great. That's the vacuum cleaner attachment.
2: Yeah, it's just a razor. It's like, got a razor kind of deal on the front.
0: Yeah, it's like an electric razor. Yeah. It sucks it right in. It's like being in a wet vac.
2: Yeah. Yeah, you can still buy them today. They're expensive now. They're like over $200.
0: Do they still make them or is it?
3: I think we've looked them up before.
2: Yeah, I think
3: right?
2: We have.
3: Yeah, we have. You know? And I don't know, for the money that you think you would be saving, I don't know why you would pay that for a Flobee.
0: Right. Because you can always have a haircut. The difference is it's convenient. You pay for convenience.
3: Yeah, but $200.
2: Well, let me look at it.
3: That's
2: going to
3: be $29.99 with free shipping.
2: Oh, it's not $200. It's
3: $260. Whoa!
2: Yeah,
3: no.
2: The Flobee system with the super mini vac.
0: Well, maybe I'll get on like a Craigslist or Facebook Marketplace and find a used one. Because Dad needs that more than he needs mom cutting his hair.
2: If you buy a Flobee off Marketplace, you'll be my hero.
0: I'll give you a haircut.
2: I'll take it. That's all I need.
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0: Bubba, what?
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0: 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Am I
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2: 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Last night in Detroit, the Tigers shut out the Astros 8-0. Homers from Kerry Carpenter, Colt Keith, and James Outman. Game 3 of the 4-game series this afternoon at Comerica. Framber Valdez gets the start for Detroit. Minor League Baseball, TC Pittsbitters rained out last night in Indiana. They'll play 2 later today at Richmond. The Red Wings traded one of their top prospects, goaltender Sebastian Casa, to Utah Friday for the 23rd pick in last night's draft. Wings took winger J.P. Hurlburt. As expected, Toronto made Penn State winger Gavin McKenna the first pick in the draft last night. Second day of the NHL draft begins 11 o'clock this morning in Buffalo on the NHL Network.
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0: and Bubba. That is Justin Moore times ticking.
1: So with college football back, we're getting beer commercials are coming back. We are finally getting the beer commercials that we used to love

0: that are funny, that are, you know, they're not emotional. They're
1: actually, not political. They're not anything. They're just silly.
0: They're just silly.
1: Oh, thank goodness.
0: This is the one from Bud Light. Shane Gillis is in this one.
2: You've been accused of plagiarizing your master's thesis. If you are found guilty, you will have to forgo the football season. But if you confess, I will make it only half the season. I'll make you a deal. You tell the truth, you can have this ice cold bucket of Bud Light. All you have to do is confess.
3: The coach is eyeing it.
4: All right, I'll go first.
2: What? No.
4: I confess that I practice my halftime speeches in the shower before games. Professor Wilkins, you want to confess anything?
5: No.
4: All right, I'll go for you. Professor Wilkins has been taking karate classes ever since that saxophone girl put him in a headlock.
5: That was a secret.
4: Now it's a beer.
2: Everybody, let's focus, please.
6: Hey, we having beers?
4: Yeah. No. All you have to do is confess and you get a Bud Light.
6: Oh, okay. When I order pizza, I use a British accent, and now the girl at the pizza place thinks I'm British, and we've been dating for 4 months.
4: What? It feels good, right? Yeah.
2: Did you cheat?
7: All right, I admit
2: I'm afraid of horses. Does that count?
4: Yeah.
2: Yeah.
3: The dean admitted something.
0: The dean goes, I'm afraid of horses. Okay. He drinks the last beer.
3: He took the last beer. That's great, man.
0: Finally, we're getting like good commercials back instead of goofy ones. I thought it'd be fun. What if you call in and you admit something and we'll open up a beer for you?
1: Oh, I think that's a great idea.
3: What are you going to admit?
0: I have an unnatural fear of putting my arm outside my car when I'm driving, that it's going to get broken by another car going the other way. Thank you.
3: There you go.
0: Carson, do you have a confession?
8: I am afraid of the Grinch. Thank you.
1: The Grinch?
0: The Grinch?
8: Yes.
1: Wow. Schaefer, what are you going to confess?
9: I am also afraid of horses.
0: Garrett?
10: I watch you guys on the camera feed all the time, just like pick your scabs and your nose and stuff.
0: So basically that's how it worked. Bobby, you have one?
1: Yeah, I'm over here picking my nose right now.
0: So you tell us, you call us up and admit something, and something you've never told someone or not, and we'll Bobby's gonna pop one open for you.

0: He's just bragging.
1: That's Kane Brown, and I got a woman with Big D and Bubba here on the Weekend Wake Up.
2: All right, well, today we are letting you confess, and if you confess, we're going to open up a beer for you. You get a beer virtually, virtually over the phone.
1: It's a virtual radio beer.
2: I mean, come on.
1: Who doesn't want a radio beer today?
2: Who wants a radio beer? All you got to do is confess. What's your confession?
3: I secretly like Ed Sheeran.
1: You secretly like Ed Sheeran?
3: Yes. I can't admit it to nobody.
2: I thought he said insurance.
1: I did too at first. That's why I had to repeat it.
2: All right. Well, you enjoy that radio beer. Thank you.
1: Okay, bye-bye. Bye. We're going to go ahead and open a beer for you if you confess something.
4: Hi, it's Doug, and I'm scared of spiders.
1: Doug's afraid of spiders. There you go, sir.
2: Cheers to you.
4: Thank you. Fellow firefighter also.
2: Sweet. Well, thank you, man.
1: I don't know what he said.
2: Fellow firefighter.
1: Oh, fellow firefighter. Okay, cool. What's up, bro? Go get him.
2: Go get him.
4: You too. Be safe.
1: Okay. That's what you do. You go get him, brothers. It's like a little meme. It's been going around the firefighter community forever.
2: Oh, okay, I got it. Nice. Cute.
1: Hello. Welcome to the show. What are you going to confess? We got a beer for you if you do.
5: All right. When I was little, I watched some movie. I have no idea what it was, but these mice came in and like would eat people's feet when they slept if their feet were uncovered.
2: Oh,
5: so now I can't sleep with my feet outside the blankets.
1: I'm thinking if a mouse can eat people's feet, they could probably eat through the little blankets.
5: Well, don't say that.
2: You're going to turn it from beer to like vodka. You need a shot.
5: Tequila.
2: Jeez. God.
1: I'm just. Thanks no, your feet,
5: Thanks.
1: your toes
2: They're
1: are
2: fine.
1: Safe.
2: It's
1: your
2: fine.
1: Toes are safe. You're
2: That's
1: good.
2: Right, you're good.
5: Thanks, Bubba.
2: See ya.
1: Bye.
5: Bye.
1: I'd like to also confess that I say the wrong things a lot. There we go.
6: Good morning, Big D and Bubba.
2: What's up, man?
6: I got a confession.
2: All right.
6: I hate the taste of beer.
1: There's a beer for you.
2: Here you go. Bye.
6: Oh, <it's>

0: One man band. It's Old Dominion on the weekend. Wake up with Big D and Bubba.
1: So if you confess something, we'll give you a beer, a radio beer. We'll crack one open for you. It's pretty fun hearing these. What are you confessing? Hi there.
2: I'm afraid of balloons.
0: Balloons?
2: Like, it's called...
1: It's called what?
0: Her phone cut out. I'm afraid of cell phones that cut out randomly.
1: There is a name for that, being afraid of balloons. Everything has a name, I guess, now. But...
0: Balloonophobia?
1: No, it's... something.
0: Oh, I think she's there.
1: Yeah, what's it called?
2: Globophobia.
0: Oh, okay.
1: Okay, thank you.
0: All right, I'm glad we didn't lose our line. Hello, go ahead, confess something. We'll open a radio beer for you.
2: Okay, but first of all, I love you guys. My confession is this. Years ago, I wanted to surprise my husband. I wanted to get things ready for New Year's, and I didn't know that much about alcohol. Honest to God truth, I went into a store, and I asked the guy, what do you need to make a rum and Coke?
0: What do you need to make a rum and Coke? Here we go. Just for you.
1: Here's your Coke.
2: Thank you.
1: Bye.
0: Hello. Welcome to the show. Make a confession. We'll open a little beer for you here.
3: I got a confession. It's kind of a mean one, but my wife is snoring really loud. I slowly pick my hand up and plug her nose, and when she goes to draw a breath of air, I pretend I'm sleeping.
0: Thank you.
1: Right, thank you.
0: Hello, it's Big D and Bubba. What are you confessing?
4: Good morning. Well, you ever hear of tipping trees? You climb up the tree and about 3 inches wide, and then you hang off the top, and you let your feet dangle over, and you kind of like do like a springboard.
1: No, but I get it. Yeah.
4: So when I was coming down, I slid down the tree. Of course, I was like 12, 13. And when I landed on the ground, I landed on a yellow jacket nest with my butt.
1: Oh, no.
4: And man, let me tell you something. I got up. I started running. They hit me left, right, center. I ran, and I don't cry much, but I was crying that day.
1: Was that your confession? One. That was your confession?
0: Yeah,
1: confession. All right. Okay. All right. Well, good. Well, we'd get you a beer out of it anyway. Thank you, man.
4: Thanks, fellas. Have a good one.
0: Yeah. All right. I hope you're healed. Hello. What about you? What are you confessing?
5: I confess that I hate the word baloney.
0: You hate the word baloney?
5: Yes, because it doesn't look like it sounds.
1: Drink up.
0: Thank you.
1: Appreciate
0: it.
1: See ya. From the side.

0: Ty Myers and Ends of the Earth on the Weekend Wake Up with Big D and Bubba.
1: Man, we're having fun. Just a couple more calls. We're going to wrap it up. You confess something, we'll give you a radio beer. Yeah, that's right. If you're just tuning in, that sounds awesome. Good morning. What you going to confess?
2: My confession is I have a fear of those really long bridges over all that massive amount of water.
0: I know a lot of people like that.
1: Yeah.
0: Here's
1: a lot of people, they'll have their windows down just in case. They do. Yeah, they won't go over a bridge without the windows down.
0: Wow.
1: Yeah, that's a thing.
0: All right. Hello, what about you? What are you going to confess? We got a little radio beer for you.
3: So when I was about 5 years old, we were in like a Ponderosa or something like that. You know, we had the buffet and everything. So I got all excited because I was eating ice cream, and I was like, I had the brightest idea that I could make ice cream in my Easy Bake Oven.
1: Yeah? How'd that go?
3: I didn't try it because, of course, you know, I immediately realized, hey, heat and cold don't really work out that well.
0: Oh, I was hoping like you ended up shorting something out.
1: All right, here's your beer.
3: Oh, no.
0: There you go.
1: Thank you.
3: Thank you.
0: Hello, what about you? Go ahead and confess something.
4: Oh, all right. Well, I'm confessing that I'm calling it out. When people give me BS, I point at them and say, that is BS, and you know it, and I know it, and so we're going to go on from there.
1: Oh, well, there you go. Okay, gotcha. Thank you.
4: It makes life a lot easier.
0: That's right. It actually does. All right, thank you.
4: It really does. Okay, have a good day.
0: Bye-bye. All right, I think we have time for one more call on this. Go ahead, confess something, and we'll open a radio beer for you.
5: Well, I am a long-term listener, first-time caller. When I was a little girl, my mother had a tendency to drink a lot, and she wasn't a very friendly drinker. So she would send me to the kitchen to go get her another beer out of the kitchen. So what I would do on the way back, thinking it would deter her from drinking, I would shake the holy capital H out of those beers so they would explode on her when she opened them.
0: Love that. So here's a beer for you.
1: Yep. And you're adorable. Thank you.
0: All right. Are we done?
1: We're done. Way to go.
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11: 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Last night in Detroit, the Tigers shut out the Astros 8-0. Homers from Kerry Carpenter, Colt Keith, and James Outman. Game 3 of the 4-game series this afternoon at Comerica. Framber Valdez gets the start for Detroit. Minor league baseball, TC Pitt Spitters rained out last night in Indiana. They'll play 2 later today at Richmond. The Red Wings traded one of their top prospects, goaltender Sebastian Casa, to Utah Friday for the 23rd pick in last night's draft. Wings took winger J.P. Hurlburt. As expected, Toronto made Penn State winger Gavin McKenna the first pick in the draft last night. Second day of the NHL draft begins 11 o'clock this morning in Buffalo on the NHL Network.
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1: Hey, online, we're at Big D and Bubba on all your social media stuff.
0: Whenever somebody, and I know you drive your decommissioned cop truck, so it's not the same for you, but whenever somebody tailgates you, does that ever make them, like, go faster or make you go faster?
1: No, it's usually the opposite.
0: Yeah, I go slower as well. I'm stuck yesterday in the left lane. I'm trying to do, you know, left lane for passing. I get the whole rule and all that. So I get in that lane because it's moving faster. Well, somebody comes up behind me and decides that the left lane isn't going fast enough because I'm in a line behind two or three other left lane faster people. And this guy gets up on me and is just like literally on my bumper. And I don't brake check. A lot of people are like, well, so I'll brake check them and whatever. I don't want to do that because I don't want to cause an accident, because you don't know if you brake check somebody. You don't know if you're going to, the ripples. So I'm just like, why people? Why? Where did that come from?
1: What?
0: Where did tailgating come from? Where did we think that getting up on somebody's butt is going to make them move out of the way?
1: Where did tailgating come from? I'm not sure. I guess people want to get where they want to go faster.
0: You know what? Leave earlier. If you're running late, leave earlier.
1: My dad used to roll up, kind of go off the side a little bit where the loose gravel is, and kick gravel back on him.
0: Yeah. Now, see, that's actually a pro tip.
1: And then they back off.
0: Yeah, actually, that's much better than brake checking. Oh, I love it.
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0: That is Cody Johnson and the Fall with Big D and Bubba. Actor Dennis Quaid is going to be our guest on the show here on the Weekend Wake Up in just a few minutes.
1: Man, I've been eating more and more Jell-O. When was the last time y'all had Jell-O? Been a while, probably.
0: What do they call those? It's like a casserole or something, but it's like a Jell-O mold.
1: It's like stuff some sort of something salad, but there's no salad.
0: Yes.
1: So there's this guy. So, all right, this is probably maybe a month ago. I get at a red light and I get my windows down. And there's a guy's, the people like panhandle or whatever. And he's got a shirt that says Jell-O Man. And he goes, "Hey, man, you want some Jell-O?" And I was like, "What?" He goes, "Jell-O." And I thought he

0: joking. And I said, you got some with the grapes and the peaches in it? He goes, I do. I'm like, are you really selling? This guy sells Jell-O for a dollar. It's those little, it's the little things, like the little cups you would get.
1: Yeah, like
2: in school?
0: Yeah, like in school. And he would give you, and he gives you a spoon that's already in a little wrapper. It's already, it's all stuff contained. And I grabbed it because I'm like, did he put like a needle through it and I'm going to like, you know, die?
1: Yeah, you don't
0: so
1: really
0: I kind of squeeze it and I could see that the pop, the top would pop up like it's sealed.
1: Yeah.
0: And there was no, so there's no thing. I'm like, all right. So I ate it and it was great. And then I realized I missed Jell-O. So I go to Jell-O Man and get my Jell-O probably twice a week.
1: He's your Jell-O plug.
2: Can I my Jell-O plug. What? That you were eating street Jell-O?
0: Street Jell-O. Hey, I'm
2: okay.
0: Telling you. Yeah, yeah. It's
2: just, all what other flavors does he have? Does he have orange? Because maybe.
0: He has orange. He has orange, red. He also has green that is, he has a ton of it. Nobody ever wants green.
2: Yeah,
1: green is perfect for whenever you do the seafoam salad with the lime Jell-O and the cream cheese.
3: But see,
1: pineapple, marshmallows.
3: Because Garrett and I were scolded for eating listener-based food products.
0: I know.
3: And you're eating street Jell-O.
0: Well, my thing is like, he doesn't know that it didn't play his request. You know, he's not mad at me because I didn't say happy birthday to his one-year-old. I'm just a guy in what looks to be a cop car. And so
2: that could work against you, though. No, but that he's not going to try to sell bad Jell-O to the dude as an undercover cop. Yeah, so like, that's how you know it's legit.
0: I drive an old cop car. Yeah, I'm as redneck as it gets. I mean, absolutely, for sure. I mean, my gosh, I'm in an old cop car buying street Jell-O. How much more redneck can I be?
1: It's like an episode of Always Sunny. I mean, you can totally see the guys doing it.
0: If you guys want some, and sometimes I don't have a dollar, he'll just take whatever. Like
1: he knows
0: I've paid
1: you good
0: it.
1: For it?
0: Yeah, I'll get you next time. He's like, I got you, big man. I'm a big man.
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0: Hey, what's up? It's Big D and Bubba. 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
1: Mm-hmm.
0: Oh my gosh,
1: Bubba, what?
0: It's so good.
1: Am I gonna like it more than the berry? More than the glow motion?
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3: 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Last night in Detroit, the Tigers shut out the Astros 8-0. Homers from Kerry Carpenter, Colt Keith, and James Outman. Game 3 of the 4-game series this afternoon at Comerica. Framber Valdez gets the start for Detroit. Minor league baseball, TC Pitt Spitters rained out last night in Indiana. They'll play 2 later today at Richmond. The Red Wings traded one of their top prospects, goaltender Sebastian Casa, to Utah Friday for the 23rd pick in last night's draft. Wings took winger J.P. Hurlburt. As expected, Toronto made Penn State winger Gavin McKenna the first pick in the draft last night. Second day of the NHL draft begins 11 o'clock this morning in Buffalo on the NHL Network.
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0: love you anymore. It's the weekend. Wake up with Big D and Bubba.
1: Good morning, fellas. How y'all doing this morning?
0: Really great. How are you?
1: Good. Just calling to say y'all good morning.
0: Oh, dude, that's awesome. I love that. What's your name?
1: Joey.
0: It's Joey, Big D.
2: Hey, Joey.
0: Joey.
2: All right, Joey. Go make it a great day, buddy.
0: You said buddy.
1: I will.
2: All right, Joey.
0: Later, Joey.
1: Later.
0: Again, coming up in just a moment, we have Dennis Quaid joining us on the show. So excited about Dennis Quaid, the actor. Yes, he's got music too. He is in the studio next on the Weekend Wake Up. She said.

0: far does a goodbye go? It's Jason Aldean here on the Weekend Wake Up with Big D and Bubba.
1: Hey, our next guest, you may know him from the episode of SpongeBob SquarePants, played Mr. Krabs' grandfather, Captain Redbeard. It is Dennis Quaid. Well, by the way, good to see you, man. Thanks for coming in.
2: Oh, it's so good to be here.
1: And you brought your dog, Peaches.
2: Yeah, I have no idea who that dog is.
1: Peaches is looks like a bulldog or something.
3: Wouldn't it be great if, like, there was just, like, random dogs that followed us everywhere? Like,
2: yeah, that would be good. They just sort of picked up.
3: Yeah.
2: Yeah, sort of like Ubers.
3: This is so cool having you in here because I'm almost embarrassed. I mean, you've played amazing roles, a ton of bazillion of roles, and I know we're here to talk about music. But I got to tell you, I'm almost embarrassed to admit my favorite Dennis Quaid movie.
2: Dreamscape?
3: No.
1: Oh. No. Frequency.
3: It's Further Back.
2: Further Back.
3: I watched it on VHS probably 190,000 times.
2: Breaking Away.
3: No, my brother and I used to play Caveman repeat.
2: Oh.
3: And you were large.
2: Yeah,
3: you were
2: with Ringo.
3: You were shredded in that thing, man.
2: I was with Ringo like 18 hours a day because the set was 2 hours away in Mexico. And it was like one of the most fantastic eras of my life. I was doing this movie and I'm with Ringo Starr. And
1: I was going to ask you if Ringo Starr.
2: Greatest, most generous guy. He's just a wonderful guy. And we just had a wonderful time.
3: Shelley Long?
2: Shelley Long.
3: I mean, such a great cast, such a great, fun movie. And what's funny is I watch it with my kids now. And they laugh and laugh and laugh. It actually works throughout the years. It has transcended and become campy and fun.
2: Yeah. Luna.
3: Yeah.
2: Hello.
1: Well, I'm glad you guys had that. It was a real moment with you and Dennis.
3: I could have brought up Reagan. I could have brought up Clinton. I could have brought up all the other stuff. I could have brought up The Rookie. I could have gone to all these. I just love that movie.
2: Yeah, it's a good stuff. I love that. I love it, too.
1: Dennis Quaid is with us. All right, so we'll talk some music. What is Dennis Quaid, Tanya Tucker, and Chris Christopherson all have in common? We'll find out together on the way next.

0: It's Baby Girl Sugarland with Big D and Bubba here on the weekend to wake up.
1: Singer, actor, all-around swell guy, Dennis Quaid.
2: He's an All-American.
1: Is joining us. He's Quaidy. You ever sing that? You ever do the, instead of crazy, you do Quaidy?
3: Quaidy.
1: Quaidy.
3: Quaidy for feeling downhearted.
1: Something like that.
4: Yep.
2: So, wow. I forgot, Great Balls of Fire, too.
4: Yep.
2: I mean, goodness, man.
4: Wow.
1: Yeah, I know. It's done a couple.
4: This keeps, you stick around long enough, it happens.
1: So, how does this song come about, On My Way to
4: Heaven? On My Way to Heaven, I wrote back in the 90s. I was just out of what I call cocaine school, the rehab back in the 90s. And, you know, I wanted to let my mother know I was okay, actually. And, you know, you get out of, they tell you to, you know, find a higher power. I grew up in the Baptist church. And so I started reading the Bible again. I really finally connected with my personal savior in that way, in a personal way. With Jesus. And the song just kind of came out.
1: Wow. So how does Tanya Tucker and Kris Kristofferson get into this?
4: Well, I put that song on my record with the Sharks, which is a band I had for like 20 years. And I had just reconnected with Tanya Tucker after 40 years. Tanya was my first leading lady, actually, in a television movie called Amateur Night at the Dixie Bar and Grill. That was like an ABC TV movie back then that everybody, like Don Johnson and everybody was in. And she was like, I think she was 20. And I was like 24. So she heard the record and she called me up, said, I want to do this song on my way to heaven. And I was like, you do?
2: You want to do a song? Not only this song, but the song that I wrote?
4: Yeah, exactly. That's yeah, and I said, sure. And then she calls me up 10 minutes later and says, Kris Kristofferson wants to do it. Mm. Yet I really kind of, Chris was like, since I was 17, was like my idol. I couldn't believe that he wanted to do it. You know, they, also Chris was the biggest box office star in movies for 3 years in a row back in the 70s.
1: Yeah, he was
4: People forget that.
1: Yeah, he was in a bunch of stuff.
4: Not just A Star Is Born, but, you know, Alice Doesn't Live Here Anymore, Billy the Kid, you know, quite a few things. A really good actor.
1: So is this true that this is his last performance?
4: It's his last performance. His last recording before he passed. Chris had Lyme disease. People thought it was Alzheimer's, the way it expressed itself. And they didn't find out really until too late that it was Lyme disease and damage had been done. And it affected his short-term memory. You would ask him about something that happened just a few minutes ago, and he didn't know.
1: Oh, wow.
4: But he was Chris. He was that spirit in him was just, it was so pure, and what a human being, and what an accomplishment of his life.
2: All right, we're going to get the song on for people here in just a couple minutes. So if you got a Kristofferson fan in your life, go ahead and reach out to them. Tell them to put Big D and Bubba on and, you know, have the radio set. That way we can share it with everybody.
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0: 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Chris Stapleton, you're on the weekend. 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
1: Dennis Quaid is our guest in the studio. We want to get the song on. It is called On My Way to Heaven, written by Dennis, featuring Tanya Tucker and Chris Christopherson.
2: And this turned out to be his last recording, and it still hits me.
1: It's almost like Smithsonian stuff. You got like the Christopherson's final
0: like the master. Yeah. The master recording should go in, yeah.
1: Weird. This is called On My Way to Heaven, written by the one and only Dennis Quaid, Tanya Tucker, and Chris Christopherson.

0: Dennis Quaid, Tanya Tucker, Kris Kristofferson. It's called On My Way to Heaven.
1: Dude, that's really good.
0: Could be in my head all day.
1: I was just saying. I'm humming
2: along. Yeah, it's an earworm. Yes, for sure.
3: Good.
0: Yes, it is, for sure.
1: All right, more with Dennis Quaid in just a moment.

0: Dennis Quaid is joining us in the studio. Did you get some of the vanilla bread?
1: Yes, I did.
0: You did?
2: Good. How was it? A couple of them, even though I thought I was only supposed to have one.
3: Was for you.
2: For me? What, is that on my writer or something?
3: No, Garrett, our social media guy, and I were talking yesterday, and we decided, we're having an actual celebrity in. So we're going to make our green room have actual food in it. Don't get it twisted, though. I still went to the clearance section of the grocery store, so it was 55% off.
2: Hey, that is awesome. That is a permanent fixture on my... What to have backstage for Dennis Quaid.
0: Yes.
2: Vanilla bread.
0: Isn't that just bread?
3: Was it classy enough? That's what we wanted to make sure. We didn't want to go with cupcakes.
2: Keep it classy, girlfriend. Okay.
4: Did Peaches love it, though?
2: Peaches is not allowed to have vanilla bread. It's just too much
4: human
2: sugar,
4: consumption
2: right? Peaches.
4: Only.
0: So when you get into all kinds of different things, when you're talented and you're creative, like you want to do music and you're able to do acting, is there any other like things that you're like, I want to, do you paint too? Do you sculpt?
2: In my quest for being a Renaissance man, I fly airplanes.
0: Bob and I are pilots.
2: What?
0: Yeah,
4: Bubba
0: we're
4: pilots.
0: Yeah,
2: oh, you are?
0: IFR,
2: yeah.
4: I know you don't.
2: IFR, you got to get your IFR.
4: I know you look at us and you go, these guys don't fit in planes. How they fly
2: absolutely.
4: Them.
2: You're on a radio.
0: Caravans.
2: That's mostly it, right?
0: Big Cessna caravan.
2: I fly Cessna Citations. I made it up to that.
0: Oh, wow.
2: I had one for
0: a while.
2: You get
0: your jet rating.
2: It was really convenient to have one. But then if you don't fly it all the time.
0: You're dangerous.
2: I flew it 400 hours a year.
0: That's a lot.
2: For several years, but then... not so much, and sits in the hangar.
0: Now
2: I'd like to get a Beechcraft Bonanza.
4: Yeah.
2: I think that's
4: something
2: like
4: small.
2: The perfect airplane.
4: Something to go play in.
2: Yeah. You just get in and go.
0: They stopped making them, you know that?
2: What, Bonanzas?
0: Yep.
2: Really?
0: Yeah. I think this final year, I believe.
2: Well, they're going to go up.
0: Oh, for
2: value.
0: Sure. Yeah. Just don't get you a VTEL.
2: No, the doctor killer.
0: That's what
2: they call
0: those. Right.
2: Yeah, I got one in 95. It had,
0: you had
2: it
0: a VTEL?
2: Real nice. No, I had a B-36 TC.
0: I had a P-210 that I loved, pressurized 210.
4: I like how everybody else is going. They're throwing out a bunch of numbers and acronyms.
2: What do I care?
4: What's happening?
2: United Heavy, you're good to go.
0: Dude, wasn't that the hardest? The hardest part for us was learning to talk on the radio.
2: Oh, yeah. And in fact, that's why I learned to fly. I got The Right Stuff, that movie, The Right Stuff. Mm-hmm. I was going to play an astronaut. Gordo Cooper.
4: Yeah.
2: So all of those guys are, they're on... It's all about the radio.
0: So check out the song. It is On My Way to Heaven, written by Dennis Quaid. It's Tanya Tucker and Kris Kristofferson on it. Also, congrats on the Opry. It's pretty crazy, isn't it, being standing there in the circle?
4: Yeah.
2: It's a very, very special place.
4: It's cool,
2: in American music.
4: Yeah, I was going to say, it's cool, too, that you respect and realize the gravity of being there and being on that stage.
2: I used to watch when I was a kid on, every Saturday night.
4: Mm-hmm. Yeah.
2: We'd watch the Grand Ole Opry.
0: It's just that people are so used to celebrities, especially like Hollywood celebrities, being so anti all of that, that it's refreshing.
4: I think it's a great getaway. I mean, when you're wrapped in the Hollywood world, it's nice to see that the real world is out there, too. And it's a reminder of where you came from for most, I think, actors and actresses.
0: Grounds you.
2: Yeah, but that's the music of my childhood. That's what I grew up on.
4: Where you came from.
2: Ernest Tubb and I remember Minnie Pearl Eddie Arnold, all those guys. Johnny Cash was my favorite, of course. That's the music I grew up on, and that's what I gravitate to.
0: It's good to see you. Thanks for coming by.
2: You too.
0: And thanks for bringing your dog. What's her name?
4: Peaches.
3: Peaches.
2: Peaches.
0: Peaches.
4: She
0: Peaches.
4: Smells like peaches.
0: She does not.
2: Her stage name is Patches.
0: Dennis Quaid, everyone. Thank you, Dennis.
2: You bet.
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13: Big Country 102.9, Mike Grisdale, a Saturday morning sports break. Last night in Detroit, the Tigers shut out the Astros 8-0. Homers from Kerry Carpenter, Colt Keith, and James Outman. Game 3 of the 4-game series this afternoon at Comerica, Framber Valdez gets the start for Detroit. Minor league baseball, TC Pitt Spitters rained out last night in Indiana. They'll play 2 later today at Richmond. The Red Wings traded one of their top prospects, goaltender Sebastian Casa, to Utah Friday for the 23rd pick in last night's draft. Wings took winger J.P. Hurlburt. As expected, Toronto made Penn State winger Gavin McKenna the first pick in the draft last night. Second day of the NHL draft begins 11 o'clock this morning in Buffalo on the NHL Network.
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0: Bailey Zimmerman and Luke Combs' backup plan on Big Country 102.9. Awesome weekend to check out those cool rides in St. Ignace. Car show weekend. Temperatures are going to be in the mid to upper 70s today. Partly cloudy, about 52 tonight. Sunshine near 80 for tomorrow.
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0: 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The challenges involve everything from ordering fresh frozen custard to placing 2 orders in the same week. 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

0: John Party with Heartache on the Dance Floor on Big Country 102.9. Well, we're getting ready for some Cherry Fest fun and some great music. Coming up again next week, you're going to have a chance to win your way in to see Chase Matthew and Lauren Elena. When we give you the heads up, you'll have a chance to score a couple of tickets. That's going to be on July 6th. That's a Monday night on the Pepsi Bayside Music Stage with Big Country.
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0: Hey, it's Big D and Bubba from The Morning Show. Well, coming up on Monday, we're going to be taking a little time off to be with our families for the Independence Day break, and we hope that you join us for a great week ahead of the best of Big D and Bubba.
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0: Josh Ross, Hate How You Look on Big Country 102.9. We're going to be serving up the party tunes again tonight. 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

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You can do a little honky-tonking with us again tomorrow morning with Big D and Bubba. 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

Taylor Swift, Our Song on Big Country 102.9 with Greg Fletcher. Well, thanks to all of you who helped us out with the St. Jude Radiothon over the past couple of days. We appreciate you. 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

0: 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Oh, join us for the Summer Starts Here encore performance. Jerkin Depot and Alanson with Big Country. This is going to be on Saturday, August 8th. We welcome Jake Banfield along with his special guest Lee Faizu and Louie Lee. Good food, good music. Again, Saturday, August 8th. We also thank the Comfort Center Furniture Stores in Alanson. 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

0: Morgan Wallen, More Than My Hometown on Big Country 102.9. Our friends with the FOP in Sheboygan County present a country show with Bailey and the Boys on Wednesday, July 8th. 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

0: Cody Johnson, The Fall on Big Country 102.9 on a sunny one, high in the mid to upper 70s today. Partly cloudy, about 52 tonight. Sunshine nearing 80 for tomorrow.
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0: Rodney Atkins on Big Country 102.9, Take a Back Road. Well, coming up next week, we're going to put our spotlight back on another first responder, somebody who's always at the ready, answering the call, going above and beyond the call of duty. If you know of somebody who is deserving of some recognition, let us know who they are, of course, and what they do and what makes them special. 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
2: 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The challenges involve everything from ordering fresh frozen custard to placing two orders in the same week. The more challenges you complete, the higher chance you have of winning the $10,000. 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

Billy Currington must be doing something right on Big Country 102.9. Well, we've got our nation's 250th birthday coming up, and we're giving away $250, by the way, with our latest music survey. 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

Randy Houser and How Country Feels on Big Country 102.9. Well, it's going to feel a whole lot warmer coming up on Monday as we get close to 90. Today in the mid to upper 70s, partly cloudy 52 tonight, sunshine near 84 tomorrow. Here's Scotty and Hootie, Bottle Rockets on Big Country 102.9.

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0: 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Well, coming up on Monday, we're going to be taking a little time off to be with our families for the Independence Day break, and we hope that you join us for a great week ahead of the best of Big D and Bubba.
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0: Cody Johnson, traveling soldier on Big Country 102.9. We've got the National Cherry Festival coming up, 100th anniversary. And we're going to have tickets to give away again next week for Chase Matthew and Lauren Elena. They'll be on the Pepsi Bayside Music Stage on Monday, the 6th of July, for that special co-headline performance. 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

0: 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Hey, tickets are still available for a great night of country coming up with Jake Owen. 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It's called the Journey to Delicious Sweepstakes, and it gives you a shot at winning $10,000 just by ordering Culver's. 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You have to be a Delicious Rewards member to enter. 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Culver's is going to release weekly challenges from June 1st through August 2nd. The challenges involve everything from ordering fresh frozen custard to placing two orders in the same week. The more challenges you complete, the higher chance you have of winning the $10,000. 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
1: 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If you had a great time with us at the Summer Starts Here concert, we've got the encore coming to the Jerkin Depot in Lansing with Big Country Saturday, August 8th. 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

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Weekend weather, sunshine, mid to upper 70s today, 52 tonight. For tomorrow, sunny and 80. Going to be a hot one next week, though. Highs nearing 90 starting on Monday. Here's Lainey Wilson on Big Country 102.9.

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0: Taylor Swift, I knew it, I knew you on Big Country 102.9. 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

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Right on up to today on Big Country 102.9. Here's Jason Aldean. 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

Zach Brown Band, Whatever It Is, on Big Country 102.9 with Greg Fletcher. Hey, we got a fresh batch of songs for you to check out on our latest music survey. 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

Luke Bryan, Someone Else Calling You Baby on Big Country 102.9 with Greg Fletcher. Your weekend forecast, a gorgeous one. Sunshine, mid to upper 70s today. Partly cloudy and 52 tonight. Sunny near 80 for tomorrow. Going to get hot, though, for next week. 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

day, Potts Farm was a place to go. 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
4: 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The challenges involve everything from ordering fresh frozen custard to placing two orders in the same week. The more challenges you complete, the higher chance you have of winning the $10,000. 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
3: 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The more challenges you complete, the higher chance you have of winning the $10,000. 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

0: Hey, it's Big D and Bubba from The Morning Show. Well, coming up on Monday, we're going to be taking a little time off to be with our families for the Independence Day break, and we hope that you join us for a great week ahead of the best of Big D and Bubba.
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1: I mean, we're just all trying to get along, you know? 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

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America turning 250 next Saturday, and we'll have Low Cash on the show to ring it in. 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

I did not have Taylor Swift and Lainey Wilson singing Romeo and Juliet on my bingo card, but it happened the other night in Nashville at the Tight End University charity concert. It's Beat Up Radio Saturday night, rolling from coast to coast. We've got Shaboozey on the show in 10 minutes. Man, what

0: I know we've met a few times, taken a few pictures together, but your first time on the show, Shaboozy, it's B-Dub Radio. I know you've had a pretty wild couple of years. Has felt like a whirlwind. We'll hit you with the tough one first. What's the one thing about success that nobody warned you about?
1: Man, all the traveling, honestly. People warned me about that. Honestly, all of it, you know, all of it. You know, you can prep somebody as much as possible through just telling them stuff, but until you experience it, it's really nothing like it, you know. I was telling someone yesterday, I was like, man, it feels a little sometimes isolating to feel like you're experiencing something that no one else around you is really experiencing as well. Only a few are, you know?
0: Mm-hmm. It's like you lose that personal time, that ability to escape, you know, as you've gotten to be a recognizable guy, you know, on Main Street and just about any town with a decent sized country audience. And you cross genre lines too. I mean, you've collaborated with so many different people over the years. What's it like swimming between the lanes of genre? Because I feel like more and more artists are doing that these days.
1: Yeah, man. I think, you know, you said something about just like size. I think even just the size of me as well. I'm also like a 6'3 guy walking around in country music as well. So hard to miss. It's been really cool. You know, it just shows like, you know, I was hanging out with Seth England, you know, from Big Loud. And he was just talking about, man, you know, he was just admiring, was just like kind of giving me my props for just the versatility and just telling me how that's one of my gifts and I should really lean into, and then, you know, that's what makes me special. And he was really just commending me for always staying true to myself and you know, just kind of doing my own thing.
0: Yeah, and 6'3", and 6'3", yeah. And add the dreadlocks in and not a lot. Come of on, those man. Running around with some twang on them, you know what I mean?
1: For sure.
0: Just getting going with Shaboozy. Thanks to Allstate. You're in good hands with Allstate. It's B-Dub Radio and Taylor.

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to Kenny Chesney this Wednesday. I was able to find decent tickets and flights. I'm like, you know what? I can't miss this show. I have missed so many big tours this year. This is one I'm not going to. Carry On. 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